Just after 8 o'clock, it is the Eagle Dayton Dady Station. I'm Michael J. We just started a 52-minute commercial-free flight. Big congratulations to Timothy Lawson from Dayton. Another $1,000 winner in spring cash. The next chance that you can win. Coming up tomorrow morning on the Eagle Morning Zoo. Todd's going to have your keyword at 8 a.m. Make sure you're listening. $1,000. Not too many chances left to win, so make sure that you're on your game.

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1: 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The Eagle. The Eagle. The Eagle.
2: Hey, it's Michael Jay. I know it's only a Monday night, but I know you're looking forward to awesome things to do this weekend. How about this? 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Friday, 6:30 to 11. We got Saturday, 1 to 11. And Sunday, 1 to 9. All the things happening this weekend. 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We got some ideas for you. EagleDayton.com.
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0: From Dayton's biggest spring cash jackpot.
5: Yeah,
0: the Eagle. It's the Eagles weekend preview. With what's happening around the Miami Valley, here's Michael Jay.
2: 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The party begins at 5 and it's going to run through 9. 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
1: Miami Valley weather.
2: Tuesday's looking mostly sunny with a high of 74 degrees. We stay dry into Tuesday night. More sunshine for Wednesday with a high of 76. I'm Chief Meteorologist Austin Chaney with your Eagle Eye weather.
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just after 9 o'clock. It is the Eagle, Dayton's 80 station. I'm Michael J. We just started a 52-minute commercial-free flight. Oh, man, I love this song. Crank it up.

Eagle, Dayton's greatest hits of the 80s. I'm Michael J. 52 minutes of commercial free flight. Yeah, get this. Cassette Junkie is going to be hosting a free concert. 70s and 80s rock music going to be down at Riverscape Friday night. It is a free concert. Food and beer concessions going to be available as well. That show is going to start at 7 o'clock and run through 9. Lots of things happening this weekend. EagleDayton.com. We're here to give you some ideas.

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1: It's Michael J. Lots happening in and around the Miami Valley this weekend. If you're looking to make those weekend plans, everybody is talking about the Troy Strawberry Festival. It is going to be one amazing weekend. Lots of stuff. And man, have you ever had those strawberry donuts? They are so good. People stand in line for hours waiting on these things. And this is like the only place that you can get them. And they are homemade. They are delicious. They got arts and craft booths. They got lots of food, live entertainment, everything strawberry happening this weekend. Saturday 10 to 9 and Sunday 10 to 5. If you're looking for a lot of different ideas, maybe you're trying to find some live music or something else happening in and around the Miami Valley, then definitely hit up our website, EagleDayton.com.
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25: Miami Valley weather.
26: Tuesday's looking mostly sunny with a high of 74 degrees. We stay dry into Tuesday night. More sunshine for Wednesday with a high of 76. I'm Chief Meteorologist Austin Chaney with your Eagle Eye weather.
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0: Just after 10 o'clock, it's the Eagle Date and Dady Station. I'm Michael J. We just started a 52-minute commercial free flight. $1,000 up for grabs on the Eagle Morning Zoo tomorrow morning.
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1: 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Paddle to the metal. Oh, man. I should do this for a living.
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1: Hey, it's Michael J. Thank you so much for hanging out with me on your Monday night. Lots happening in and around the Miami Valley this weekend. Did you get a chance to see the new Star Wars movie? Everybody is ranting and raving about that. Did you know that they have a Star Wars exhibit right now that's happening down at the Air Force Museum? And you can go check that out. Make a weekend out of it. Maybe on a Saturday, go see that exhibit at the Air Force Museum and then head over to a movie. It is going to be awesome to go check that out. Lots of ideas happening in and around the Miami Valley as well. All you got to do is hit up the website, EagleDayton.com.
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15: Miami Valley weather.
16: Tuesday's looking mostly sunny with a high of 74 degrees. We stay dry into Tuesday night. More sunshine for Wednesday with a high of 76. I'm Chief Meteorologist Austin Chaney with your Eagle Eye weather.
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0: 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It is the Eagle Dayton Dady Station. I'm Michael J. 52 minutes of commercial free fly. Eagle pays your bills contest. 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

The Eagle, we are Dayton's greatest hits of the 80s. I'm Michael J. 52 minutes commercial free flight playing right now. Can't wait to check out the St. Helens Festival this weekend. I did not know that they play bingo on Friday night, so I'm excited to check that out. Yeah, me and my wife has played bingo for years. Love playing bingo, usually over there on Valley Street in Riverside. But yeah, St. Helens Bingo, it's where it's at. Hope I can win some money.

0: 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I'm Michael J. 52 minutes of commercial-free flood. 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

0: 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The
1: Hey, it's Michael J. Wrapping it up one more time for your Monday night. Don't forget, lots happening in and around the Miami Valley this weekend. If you're looking for something fun to do, we got the Choice Strawberry Festival, Wine and Waffle Fest happening over at the Green. We got the St. Helens Festival going on. So plenty of chances for you to get out and about. And we're talking 80 degrees Saturday and Sunday. So perfect time to get out and enjoy your weekend. We got a full list of all kinds of ideas to help you out. 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
3: Yeah,
0: the Eagle. It's the Eagles weekend preview. With what's happening around the Miami Valley, here's Michael J.
1: 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The party begins at 5 and it's going to run through 9. 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
19: Miami Valley weather.
20: Tuesday's looking mostly sunny with a high of 74 degrees. We stay dry into Tuesday night. More sunshine for Wednesday with a high of 76. I'm Chief Meteorologist Austin Chaney with your Eagle Eye weather.
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0: It's the Eagles weekend preview. With what's happening around the Miami Valley, here's Michael Jay.
5: 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The party begins at 5 and it's going to run through 9. Cassette Junkies, they're going to be hosting a free concert of 70s and 80s rock music down at Riverscape. 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
6: Miami Valley weather.
7: Tuesday's looking mostly sunny with a high of 74 degrees. We stay dry into Tuesday night. More sunshine for Wednesday with a high of 76. I'm Chief Meteorologist Austin Chaney with your Eagle Eye weather.
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1: Please say it's me.
0: From Dayton's biggest spring cash jackpot.
1: Oh,
0: the Eagle. It's the Eagles weekend preview. With what's happening around the Miami Valley, here's Michael Jay.
2: 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The party begins at 5 and it's going to run through 9. 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
0: Miami Valley weather.
3: Tuesday's looking mostly sunny with a high of 74 degrees. We stay dry into Tuesday night. More sunshine for Wednesday with a high of 76. I'm Chief Meteorologist Austin Chaney with your Eagle Eye weather.
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3: Oh my God.
0: The Eagle. It's the Eagles' weekend preview. With what's happening around the Miami Valley, here's Michael Jay.
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7: Miami Valley weather.
8: Tuesday's looking mostly sunny with a high of 74 degrees. We stay dry into Tuesday night. More sunshine for Wednesday with a high of 76. I'm Chief Meteorologist Austin Chaney with your Eagle Eye weather.
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0: The Eagle. It's the Eagles weekend preview. With what's happening around the Miami Valley, here's Michael J.
6: 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The party begins at 5 and it's going to run through 9. Cassette Junkies, they're going to be hosting a free concert of 70s and 80s rock music down at Riverscape. 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
0: Miami Valley weather.
7: Tuesday's looking mostly sunny with a high of 74 degrees. We stay dry into Tuesday night. More sunshine for Wednesday with a high of 76. I'm Chief Meteorologist Austin Chaney with your Eagle Eye weather.
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3: Oh,
0: the Eagle. It's the Eagles' weekend preview. With what's happening around the Miami Valley, here's Michael Jay.
4: 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The party begins at 5 and it's going to run through 9. Cassette Junkies, they're going to be hosting a free concert of 70s and 80s rock music down at Riverscape. 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
9: Eagle Eye weather. Lots of sunshine out there today on this Tuesday. High temperatures into the mid-70s. Wednesday morning will start a little chilly again, down into the 50s, with highs rebounding near 80. I'm Storm Center 7 meteorologist Ryan Mirando for the Eagle.
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23: Eagle Eye weather, lots of sunshine out there today on this Tuesday. High temperatures into the mid-70s. Wednesday morning will start a little chilly again, down into the 50s, with highs rebounding near 80. I'm Storm Center 7 meteorologist Ryan Mirando for the Eagle.
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is the Eagle, Dayton's 80 station. It's Todd on the Morning Zoo. Good Tuesday morning to you. It's going to be a great day today. Sunny skies, high 74, low of 51. Right now it's 55 in the city. Another $1,000 up for grabs coming up in the Eagle Pays Your Bills contest. We do it five times a day. We give you that keyword. Next keyword drops at 8 a.m., so keep it here for your chance to win $1,000 from the Eagle.

the Eagles, Dayton's 80 Station. It's Todd on the Morning Zoo. Big congratulations to Paul Freiman from Dayton, another $1,000 winner. In spring cash, I've got your next chance to cash in. Coming up at 8 a.m. with that keyword. When you hear it, you've got 30 minutes to enter it on the Eagle app or at eagledayton.com. 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
1: Only thing you'll need to give yourself this morning if you're taking the interstates is the normal amount of time it typically takes you to get to where you're going. We've had no problems over the last hour. I'm still not seeing the accidents or delays. I'm Jake Magnotta.

0: This is the Eagle, Dayton's 80 station. It's Todd on the Morning Zoo. Sunny skies today with a high near 74, low of 51. Right now it's 55 in the city. You know, I was on vacation last week, and there were a couple of stories that that I missed because I was gone. This actually happened a week or two ago in Toledo, and I hadn't had a chance to talk about it. So this is one of those instances where parents lose all sense of what they're doing and why they are there to support their kids. This happened at it was a kindergarten graduation. Now, when I was in kindergarten last century, I don't recall us having graduations for kindergarten. I mean, kindergarten is sort of like the easiest grade to pass, right? So you would think everybody's going to pass generally, and it's more of like a participation trophy. Hey, good job. You made it through kindergarten. Let's hope that this instills some excitement for learning, and 12 years from now, you'll be able to walk across the aisle and get your diploma. I understand why they do it, but I just got to tell you, it's a little silly in my view. But anyway, this was happening at the Queen of Apostles School in Toledo. According to cops, parents got into a fight. It was a dispute over seating at the graduation ceremony. Now, it doesn't say whether it was a case of, hey, we've got so many seats left and we've got too many parents, or, hey, I reserved this seat and you're now sitting. You know, it doesn't say exactly what instigated it, but I will tell you that a 28-year-old mom was arrested and charged with felonious assault for her role in the fight. One person had to be taken to the area to an area hospital for stitches. So somebody got stitches at a kindergarten graduation. Holy cow. Parents, if you got to go to the graduation of your kid's kindergarten, let's keep the fighting out of it, okay?
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2: Still enjoying a very nice and calm Tuesday morning drive. Great time to be on highways right now as there are no delays as you're heading to work and traffic is moving nicely. I'm Jake Magna.
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27: It's time for Eagle Eye News, the quick important things you need to know. The Cleveland Browns trading star defensive end Myles Garrett to the Los Angeles Rams. In return, the Browns will receive a first-round pick and Pro Bowl edge Jared Verse from Dayton. With Ellie De La Cruz landing on the injured list, the Cincinnati Reds called up former Dragon shortstop Edwin Arroyo from AAA Louisville. He made his major league debut at second base last night and singled in the ninth inning for his first career hit in a 9-2 loss to the Royals. And Will Ferrell recently recorded a Simpsons short. The short features Will as Mr. Monopoly. The clip tells the origin of Mr. Monopoly and Mr. Burns and marks a collaboration with Monopoly Go. And now you're up to date with what's happening across the Miami Valley. With Eagle Eye News, I'm Brittany Otto.
0: Miami Valley weather.
1: Eagle Eye weather, lots of sunshine out there today on this Tuesday. High temperatures into the mid-70s. Wednesday morning will start a little chilly again, down into the 50s, with highs rebounding near 80. I'm Storm Center 7 meteorologist Ryan Mirando for the Eagle.
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3: Another one bites the dust. Ow! Another one bites the dust. Hey, hey! Another one...

0: the Eagle, Dayton's 80 station. It's Todd on the Morning Zoo. Sunny skies today with a high near 74, low of 51. Right now it's 55 in the city. I saw this story. This is kind of interesting. So Google Trends, you know, using their technology, they can pinpoint where people are when they are searching certain things on Google. For example, in this story, they're talking about people who Google the phrase, how to spell, or how do you spell? Now, I'm guilty of that. I'm sure you're guilty of that. Maybe there's a word that's just beyond your vocabulary when it comes to spelling. And you're like, hey, how do you spell fill in the blank? So you go to Google and you ask it. Well, they've come up with the list of the most misspelled words in every state. Now, some of these, and I'm not going to go through all 50 states, of course, but some of them I can understand. For example, in Georgia, people aren't sure how to spell Chihuahua. I can see somebody, you know, getting caught up on that word. In Kentucky, the word that they have trouble with is definitely. And I get that because sometimes, and it might just be my fat thumbs typing, I write defiantly. I mean, that's what I write, defiantly. That's what I spell. In Michigan, people ask how to spell which. Well, which? W-I-C-H. That confuses people in Michigan for some reason. Minnesota, ukulele. All right, I get that. Nebraska, congratulations. I think sometimes people will substitute the T with a D. I see that all the time on social media. But the word that Ohioans tend to have a problem with, because, B-E-C-A-U-S-E, because, that's the word. Why is that such a tough word? I've never had problems with that. Have you?
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4: It has been a smooth drive no matter where you're at across the Miami Valley this Tuesday morning. We've had no accidents, delays popping up over the last 2 hours. I-75 through Dayton, heavy traffic but moving well. 675 through Beaver Creek and Fairborn, okay. I-70 in both directions, moving well. I'm Jake.
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11: 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The party begins at 5 and it's going to run through 9. Cassette Junkies, they're going to be hosting a free concert of 70s and 80s rock music down at Riverscape. 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
14: Time for Eagle Eye News, the quick important things you need to know. The Cleveland Browns trading star defensive end Myles Garrett to the Los Angeles Rams. In return, the Browns will receive a first-round pick and Pro Bowl edge Jared Verse from Dayton. With Ellie De La Cruz landing on the injured list, the Cincinnati Reds called up former Dragon shortstop Edwin Arroyo from AAA Louisville. He made his major league debut at second base last night and singled in the ninth inning for his first career hit in a 9-2 loss to the Royals. And Will Ferrell recently recorded a Simpsons short. The short features Will as Mr. Monopoly. The clip tells the origin of Mr. Monopoly and Mr. Burns and marks a collaboration with Monopoly Go. And now you're up to date with what's happening across the Miami Valley. With Eagle Eye News, I'm Brittany Otto.
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15: Eagle Eye weather, lots of sunshine out there today on this Tuesday. High temperatures into the mid-70s. Wednesday morning will start a little chilly again, down into the 50s, with highs rebounding near 80. I'm Storm Center 7 meteorologist Ryan Mirando for the Eagle.
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3: 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You used to get folders with your favorite band's album cover on it. I had this one from Men at Work. I've got three from the boys from Australia. An hour from now, the next keyword in the Eagle Pager. Bill

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0: This is the Eagle Dayton Zadie Station. It's Todd on the Morning Zoo. Sunny skies today with a high near 74. Right now it's 55 in the city. Have you ever been to the Dragons game? From time to time, they will have a guest bat dog. There's a guy that travels around the country, and he has a dog who's been trained to go out and retrieve a bat that, you know, a batter has dropped there at home plate after getting a hit or getting a walk. And it's fun to watch. It's always interesting to see, you know, how well the dog does. And, can he pull it off? Well, that could be maybe coming to an end. Not so much with the Dragons, but this is what happened with a player for the Tulsa Drillers. This is a Double-A team. This happened a week or so ago. There's a outfield prospect for the Dodgers named Kendall George, and he suffered an injury to his patellar tendon while trying to jump out of the way to avoid the bat dog at the game. The initial MRI did not reveal any ligament damage, but he hurt himself. He hurt himself all because of this dog. This guy was a first round draft pick out of high school and has apparently a bright future with the Dodgers. But there's video of this out there on social media. It shows him coming across to score in Monday's second inning, then frantically jumping out of the way of the dog after the dog darted into his direction to retrieve a bat. So now there's going to be questions. Is it wise to have a dog out there retrieving a bat that could potentially cause somebody to trip? I mean, I've tripped over our doggies before, and I'm not even trying to make it to home. So I guess it could happen.
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2: Following up on that accident, this is actually closer to Stanley Avenue. I'm seeing this right now, southbound 75 at the top of the entrance ramp from Stanley. So that far right lane is blocked. Other three lanes of southbound 75 are moving. It's not much of a delay through here right now. I'm Jake Magnotta.
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0: It's time for Eagle Eye News, the quick, important things you need to know. The Cleveland Browns trading star defensive end Myles Garrett to the Los Angeles Rams. In return, the Browns will receive a first-round pick and Pro Bowl edge Jared Verse from Dayton. With Ellie De La Cruz landing on the injured list, the Cincinnati Reds called up former Dragon shortstop Edwin Arroyo from AAA Louisville. He made his major league debut at second base last night and singled in the ninth inning for his first career hit in a 9-2 loss to the Royals. And Will Ferrell recently recorded a Simpsons short. The short features Will as Mr. Monopoly. The clip tells the origin of Mr. Monopoly and Mr. Burns and marks a collaboration with Monopoly Go. And now you're up to date with what's happening across the Miami Valley. With Eagle Eye News, I'm Brittany Otto.
1: Miami Valley weather.
2: Eagle Eye weather, lots of sunshine out there today on this Tuesday. High temperatures into the mid-70s. Wednesday morning will start a little chilly again, down into the 50s, with highs rebounding near 80. I'm Storm Center 7 meteorologist Ryan Mirando for the Eagle.
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station. It's Todd on the Morning Zoo. Congratulations to Brett Sharp from Huber Heights. Of a $1,000 winner in spring cash. I've got the next keyword coming up at 8 a.m. Your chance to win $1,000 from the Eagle.

0: July traffic.
1: We have one problem right now. It's a very minor issue. There's a slight delay southbound 75. Crash at Stanley Avenue. This was blocking the far right lane, but looks like they have moved this into the grass, so no lanes are blocked through here. I'm Jake Magnano.

0: is the Eagle, Dayton's 80 station. It's Todd on the Morning Zoo. Sunny skies today with a high near 74, low of 51. Right now it's 55 in the city. Coming to Fairborn on Saturday, July 11th. I went out to this event last year, and it was great fun. And this year it's going to be even better. It is the Dayton UFO Conference. It's going to be happening at the Doubletree by Hilton there in Fairborn, Presidential Drive. This is going to be cool. So last year, it was their first year. And I was talking on my afternoon talk show, The Evening Edge, which you can hear Monday through Friday from 5 to 7 on WHIO 95.7. A year or two ago, I was talking about the fact that I felt like Fairborn should have a UFO festival. Of course, because the legend is that the Roswell aircraft that you've probably heard about that crashed in New Mexico was brought to Wright-Patterson Air Force Base back in in the 40s. Also, Wright-Patterson Air Force Base was the base for Project Blue Book, which was a UFO, one of the early UFO investigations by the government. It was based there at Wright-Patt. Well, I thought we should be having a big festival, a big UFO festival here. I mean, places like down in the Hawking Hills, they have the Bigfoot Festival. We should have our own thing here. We have a great tradition with the whole UFO thing. Well, they heard me, and now we've got it. But it's going to be going on July 11th there in Fairborn at the Hilton, 8 a.m. to 7 p.m. You can get tickets at Eventbrite. Lots of cool vendors, fun UFO stuff, people dressed as aliens, and some experts. If you're really into the whole exploration of UFOs, you might find it interesting. Once again, it's happening July 11th in Fairborn.
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4: We have one problem right now. It's a very minor issue. There's a slight delay southbound 75. Crash at Stanley Avenue. This was blocking the far right lane, but looks like they have moved this into the grass, so no lanes are blocked through here. I'm Jake Mack.
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21: It's time for Eagle Eye News, the quick important things you need to know. The Cleveland Browns trading star defensive end Myles Garrett to the Los Angeles Rams. In return, the Browns will receive a first-round pick and Pro Bowl edge Jared Verse from Dayton. With Ellie De La Cruz landing on the injured list, the Cincinnati Reds called up former Dragon shortstop Edwin Arroyo from AAA Louisville. He made his major league debut at second base last night and singled in the ninth inning for his first career hit in a 9-2 loss to the Royals. And Will Ferrell recently recorded a Simpsons short. The short features Will as Mr. Monopoly. The clip tells the origin of Mr. Monopoly and Mr. Burns and marks a collaboration with Monopoly Go. And now you're up to date with what's happening across the Miami Valley. With Eagle Eye News, I'm Brittany Otto.
1: Miami Valley weather.
22: Eagle Eye weather, lots of sunshine out there today on this Tuesday. High temperatures into the mid-70s. Wednesday morning will start a little chilly again, down into the 50s, with highs rebounding near 80. I'm Storm Center 7 meteorologist Ryan Mirando for the Eagle.
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0: traffic.
1: Looks like we got a new problem in the West Carrollton Moraine areas. Just hearing about a crash northbound 75. A car may have crashed into the median. I'm seeing the left lane blocked around Dixie Drive, so a delay just now starting to build. You'll need a few extra minutes to get through the spot. Also, southbound 75 around Stanley Avenue. This crash still off the right side of the road. No lanes are blocked. I'm Jake Magnotta.

0: This is the Eagle, Dayton's 80 station. It's Todd on the Morning Zoo. Sunny skies today, high 74, low of 51. Right now, it's 58 in the city. Here's the keyword one more time. In case you missed it, you've got until 8:30 to enter the keyword Tuesday. T-U-E-S-D-A-Y. 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If you get a call from a number maybe you don't recognize, answer it anyway, because that could be your money calling. We don't want you to miss out. Once again, today's keyword for 8 a.m. Tuesday.
1: Eagle Eye Traffic.
2: Have a crash on northbound 75 around Dixie Drive, Central Avenue, and West Carrollton. Traffic backing up. I can see the right two lanes are now blocked, so only one lane open. It's that far left lane, so we're almost backing up to State Route 725. I would exit here and take 741 if you want to avoid this delay right now. I'm Jake Mack.
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25: It's time for Eagle Eye News, the quick, important things you need to know. The Cleveland Browns trading star defensive end Myles Garrett to the Los Angeles Rams. In return, the Browns will receive a first-round pick and Pro Bowl edge Jared Verse from Dayton. With Ellie De La Cruz landing on the injured list, the Cincinnati Reds called up former Dragon shortstop Edwin Arroyo from AAA Louisville. He made his major league debut at second base last night and singled in the ninth inning for his first career hit in a 9-2 loss to the Royals. And Will Ferrell recently recorded a Simpsons short. The short features Will as Mr. Monopoly. The clip tells the origin of Mr. Monopoly and Mr. Burns and marks a collaboration with Monopoly Go. And now you're up to date with what's happening across the Miami Valley. With Eagle Eye News, I'm Brittany Otto.
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27: Eagle Eye weather, lots of sunshine out there today on this Tuesday. High temperatures into the mid-70s. Wednesday morning, we'll start a little chilly again down into the 50s with highs rebounding near 80. I'm Storm Center 7 meteorologist Ryan Mirando for the Eagle.
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Sports on the Morning Zoo. I'm looking for plans for this weekend. The St. Helens Spring Festival is going on. Rides and games for all ages, plus plenty of food and live music.

0: This is the Eagle, Dayton's 80 station. It's Todd on the Morning Zoo. Sunny skies today with a high near 74, low of 51. Right now it's 58. In the city, stick around. Andy Blaine, she's up next. She's got a 52-minute commercial-free flight for your Tuesday. And she's also got the next keyword at 10 a.m. in the Eagle Pays Your Bills contest.
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4: Well, if you're on northbound 75 right now, you'll want to exit at State Route 725 and take State Route 741 instead. You'll be saving time because past this exit there is a backup due to a crash at Dixie Drive, Central Avenue, and West Carrollton. It's blocking the right two lanes, so we only have that left lane open. I'm Jake Mack.
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22: It's time for Eagle Eye News, the quick, important things you need to know. The Cleveland Browns trading star defensive end Miles Garrett to the Los Angeles Rams. In return, the Browns will receive a first-round pick and Pro Bowl edge Jared Verse from Dayton. With Ellie De La Cruz landing on the injured list, the Cincinnati Reds called up former Dragon shortstop Edwin Arroyo from AAA Louisville. He made his major league debut at second base last night and singled in the ninth inning for his first career hit in a 9-2 loss to the Royals. And Will Ferrell recently recorded a Simpsons short. The short features Will as Mr. Monopoly. The clip tells the origin of Mr. Monopoly and Mr. Burns and marks a collaboration with Monopoly Go. And now you're up to date with what's happening across the Miami Valley. With Eagle Eye News, I'm Brittany Otto.
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24: Eagle Eye weather, lots of sunshine out there today on this Tuesday. High temperatures into the mid-70s. Wednesday morning will start a little chilly again, down into the 50s, with highs rebounding near 80. I'm Storm Center 7 meteorologist Ryan Mirando for the Eagle.
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I'm Andy Blaine, and we've just started a 52 minutes commercial-free flight. Happy Tuesday. We're making it through our work week together like we always do. I'm excited to hang out with you today. I'll be here until 2, so make sure you stick around for all those 80s hits you want to hear.

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0: It feels good to be Boatu. It feels good to GEICO.

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1: This is Andy Blaine, guys. 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
4: Miami Valley weather.
19: Eagle Eye weather, your Tuesday, bright sunshine out there, very comfortable. Slight breeze from time to time with winds gusting 20 miles per hour. Highs remaining into the 70s this afternoon. I'm Storm Center 7 meteorologist Ryan Mirando for the Eagle.
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I'm Andy Blaine, the home of 52-minute commercial-free flights on now. I know it's only Tuesday, but I'm already thinking about the weekend. What are you guys getting up to? This last weekend was great for going to the pool, hanging out at home, maybe grilling out. I actually played baseball, America's pastime, for the first time. It was awesome. I had such a great time, even got a couple home runs. So I was

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1: Oh, I know. Boy, oh boy. Or barely awake. Paddle to the metal. Oh, man. I should do this for a living.
0: It feels good to be Boatu. It feels good to Geico.

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27: Eagle Eye weather, your Tuesday. Bright sunshine out there. Very comfortable. Slight breeze from time to time with winds gusting 20 miles per hour. Highs remaining into the 70s this afternoon. I'm Storm Center 7 meteorologist Ryan Mirando for the Eagle.
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I'm Andy Blaine, a 52-minute commercial-free flight playing right now. This song on was actually part of a TikTok trend a little while ago. So if you're ever thinking, hey, are the kids hip with the music? Don't worry, we are. I can't

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19: Your Eagle Eye weather, lots of sunshine out there for the rest of this Tuesday. We have temperatures into the 70s and a bit of a breeze from time to time. Tomorrow morning we'll start chilly down in the low 50s. I'm Storm Center 7 meteorologist Ryan Mirando for the Eagle.
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0: 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Once again, the $1,000 keyword for this hour is Bills. 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

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I love hanging out with you. 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
2: This is Andy Blaine, and guys, do you remember Mr. Rogers' Neighborhood? I know, I didn't grow up with it, but my parents did have me watch it. Taught me a lot of great lessons. Well, if you're a fan or you just want to show your kids, starting on Thursday, it's going to have its own dedicated channel on YouTube. It's going to have full episodes, some clips, different compilations. I mean, if you grew up with, you know, the calming message of love and acceptance, you can now introduce it to your own kids or just relive those glory days.
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1: 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Miami Valley weather.
21: Your Eagle Eye weather. Lots of sunshine out there for the rest of this Tuesday. We have temperatures into the 70s and a bit of a breeze from time to time. Tomorrow morning we'll start chilly down in the low 50s. I'm Storm Center 7 meteorologist Ryan Mirando for the Eagle.
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0: 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The Eagle.
1: This is Andy Blaine. And guys, it's almost 2 o'clock, which means my time with you here is coming to an end. But no worries. I'll be back tomorrow morning at 9 o'clock like always. You got to stick around, though. We still got plenty of 80s hits to play you with Nick Roberts. He's really fun, so I promise you guys will just have as much fun as you have with me. I know it's sad to see me go, but you just love to watch me leave, don't you?
0: The Eagle has $170,000 in spring.

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21: Your Eagle Eye weather, lots of sunshine out there for the rest of this Tuesday. We have temperatures into the 70s and a bit of a breeze from time to time. Tomorrow morning we'll start chilly down in the low 50s. I'm Storm Center 7 meteorologist Ryan Mirando for the Eagle.
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afternoon, 2 o'clock. I'm Nick Roberts. I got 52 minutes commercial free and free money right now. How'd you like to win $1,000? Here you go. This hour's keyword is sunny. S-U-N-N-Y. Sunny. 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

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In this hour's $1,000 keyword is sunny. S-U-N-N-Y, sunny. 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
1: All right, Ken Nick Roberts here this afternoon, and we're giving away a lot of money. 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Karen Day of Union won $1,000 in spring cash. Louis Chagoygan, $1,000 in spring cash. Scott Hall from Greenville. 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
25: Your Eagle Eye weather, lots of sunshine out there for the rest of this Tuesday. We have temperatures into the 70s and a bit of a breeze from time to time. Tomorrow morning, we'll start chilly down in the low 50s. I'm Storm Center 7 meteorologist Ryan Mirando for the Eagle.
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Dayton's 80 station, just past 3 o'clock. I'm Nick Roberts, and I got 52 minutes commercial-free right now. Well, pet costs have jumped 15% over the past year. Adoption fees, vaccines, food, and toys have all increased in price. I talked to somebody yesterday who said their cat had a slipped disc. Have you ever heard of that before? I've never heard of that before.

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the Eagle, Dayton's greatest hits of the 80s, and I'm Nick Roberts with 52 minutes commercial free. Congratulations to Karen Day of Union, another $1,000 winner in spring cash. I got more chances coming up today at 5 o'clock right here at the Eagle.

0: traffic.
1: Road work on southbound 75 in downtown Dayton has the right shoulder blocked. This is beyond Nicholas Road near Edwin C. Moses Boulevard. Lane closures both directions. State Route 73 east of Springboro with a crash, and Washington Township cops on the scene of a crash. This at Dayton, Lebanon Pike and Inslee Road. I'm Will Harris.

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Is your name Reese? If your name is Reese, I got something very special coming up in a few minutes. So if your name is not Reese, you still probably want to hear this. It's very funny. Here's John Waite on

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2: And I'm Nick Roberts. On your drive home this afternoon, I was just talking about names. If your name is Reese, Snickers is giving away free candy for people named Reese for a year. Free candy for a year if your name's Reese. Now, Reese's is their competitor, and they're kind of taking aim at their peanut butter rival. The first 100 people who sign up get immediate rewards, and I guess they're registering everybody else, I guess. 25 winners receiving a year of free candy. Now, your name is Reese, but is there anybody named Reese's? I haven't heard that name, but is anybody out there named Reese's?
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3: Couple of crashes in Washington Township. The cops are on the scene at Lebanon Pike and Ainslie Road. Alex Bell and Mad River Road in Washington Township. Fire crews and cops are on the scene of that wreck as well. In Clayton, police on the scene of a wreck at Garber Road just north of Westbrook. I'm Will Harris.
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1: Yeah,
0: the Eagle. It's the Eagles' weekend preview. With what's happening around the Miami Valley, here's Michael Jay.
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25: Miami Valley weather.
26: Tonight should be clear and cool. Low temperature around 50 degrees. Into Wednesday, sunny with a high of 78. I'm Chief Meteorologist Austin Chaney with your Eagle Eye weather.
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Dwayne The Rock Johnson releasing a fragrance line for men and women billed as luxury without the luxury markup. They cost $40 a bottle. Not bad. 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
1: Northbound 75 approaching Stanley Avenue. Traffic running normal this afternoon. Washington Township cops on the scene of a crash. Dayton Lebanon Pike and Inslee Road. I'm Will Harris.
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You got Nick Roberts. 52 minutes commercial free on your drive home. Okay, how would you like to join the longest list of winners? Ray House from Mainville won $1,000. So did Alicia Risco from Dayton, Scott Hall from Greenville, and more. We got $1,000 coming up at 5 o'clock. Your chance is coming up next.

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1: All right, got Nick Roberts and the Drive at 5 is up next with 52 minutes commercial free to take you home from work. Glad to be here today, and I got $1,000 coming up in 10 minutes. Worth the wait, you bet. 10 minutes from now, $1,000. You can join the longest list of winners like Karen Day of Union, another $1,000 winner in spring cash. It's coming up next.
0: Eagle Eye traffic.
2: Northbound 75, State Route 73. The right shoulder is blocked with a crash. Dayton cops on the scene of a crash. West Hillcrest Avenue in Kipling. Washington Township cops and fire. Crews at the Mad River and Alex Bell. I'm Will Harris.
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18: 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W266BG Dayton. Miami Valley weather.
19: Tonight should be clear and cool. Low temperature around 50 degrees. Into Wednesday, sunny with a high of 78. I'm Chief Meteorologist Austin Chaney with your Eagle Eye weather.
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1: Southbound 675 between mile marker 14 and 13. About a 6-minute delay. That's north of Route 35. Northbound 75 at State Route 73. The right shoulder blocked with a crash. I'm Will Harris.
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0: Eagle.
1: 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Don't forget, you can join the longest list of winners. Big congratulations to Karen Day of Union. Another $1,000 winner in spring cash. Your next shot tomorrow morning with Todd on the Morning Zoo. 8 a.m. to Chicago.
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0: 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Eagle Eye traffic.
4: Just a bit slow, southbound 675 between mile marker 14 and 13. About a 6 minute delay at the moment. That's north of Route 35. Northbound 75 at State Route 73. Right shoulder may still be blocked with a crash. Dayton cops on the scene at West Hillcrest and Kipling. Washington Township cops and fire crews. Mad River and Alex Bell. And a crash on Stanley Avenue at Kiwi Street in Dayton. I'm Will Harris.
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21: Tonight should be clear and cool. Low temperature around 50 degrees. Into Wednesday, sunny with a high of 78. I'm Chief Meteorologist Austin Chaney with your Eagle Eye weather.
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I'm Nick Roberts, and I love playing this music. 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

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Another $1,000 winner in spring cash. 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
8: Miami Valley weather.
9: Tonight should be clear and cool. Low temperature around 50 degrees. Into Wednesday, sunny with a high of 78. I'm Chief Meteorologist Austin Chaney with your Eagle Eye weather.
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2: 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Lots of people making their plans to head up to Troy for the Troy Strawberry

0: both Saturday and Sunday. 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
8: Miami Valley weather.
9: Wednesday looks sunny with a high temperature of 78 degrees. Sunshine continues into Thursday, even warmer with a high of 81. With your Eagle Eye weather, I'm Chief Meteorologist Austin Chain.
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The Eagle, Dayton's greatest hits of the 80s. The Michael J. 52-minute commercial-free flight playing right now with a chance at $1,000. Coming up tomorrow morning on the Eagle Morning Zoo. Todd's going to have your keyword at 8 a.m. Make sure you're listening. 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